0: Hi, I'm Tom Allen, the host of Shift on CBC Radio 2. Thanks for watching. If you liked what you saw, see some more. Subscribe, you can get them all. Leave us some comments. Tell your friends. There's all kinds of great videos here on the CBC Music Channel.
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1: Uncle Jim here, broadcasting live from the Barbed Wire Museum. Hey, I hope you enjoyed that last selection by the Peanut Butter and Jelly Gang. But right now, we got a real treat for you. If you got a hitch and you get along, this'll straighten you out. Now, the local police want to question these boys on how they come to finance this here recording. Well, they want to ask me where did all my money go, I tell them the truth. I spent most of it on fast cars and women. The rest I just wasted. Anyhow, without further ado, here's Midland.

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0: 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Thank you so much for watching my cover of Perfect. 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
2: We're outside of Cappy Skate Center. Everybody's already in. 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Who's this guy?
3: Have fun, Luke. 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
2: We got one more coming in here. 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Glad to have you. I hope you can skate.
4: All right, everyone. 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

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I'd act.

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1: Have you had a crisis? 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
1: In the fall, it had been set me out on that thing. I said, I don't know, really. That's the next. Mm-hmm. It's the rest of the night in the bar. I know I'm sitting here. But, you know, it's good in town. Every one of them looked at me. I'm not going to lie.
2: Awesome.
1: But, you know, enough about me. I mean, look at you. I would just respect the hell out of you.
2: Okay, I've had enough.

0: girl.
1: She definitely wants to.
0: Girl.
2: Nuestra música country es de primera.

0: collided on the bridge at the intersection of South Broadway Street and Oak Street last night shortly after 11 p.m. A female believed to be in her early 20s was taken to the hospital, and we will update you on her condition as we receive more information.
1: Thanks, Lynn. We'll definitely keep you posted on this developing situation. In other news, local country star Luke Combs celebrates his debut album, went platinum, with country fans from all over the region.
2: Where'd this guy even come from? Guys, three number one hits on the radio. And, by the way, he didn't even pick up a guitar till he was 21. I can still remember him playing small shows around North Carolina. What an amazing journey for this guy. Luke Combs, here's his latest. She got the best.

0: So I don't even know where you're from.
1: Do you need to?
0: Well, I kind of want to get to know you. I don't know. If you come out to a show or something, I could leave a ticket for you.
1: Okay. You should do that. You should leave a ticket.
0: Where are you from?
1: Where I'm from doesn't necessarily mean that's where I'm going to be.
0: Okay. Well, then, where are you going to be?
1: I don't know.

0: Yeah, that sounds really good.
1: Thanks, buddy.
0: You all right?
2: Just ready to get back out on the road. Pretty fired up about this run. It's going to be a good one.
0: I'll see you in the morning.
2: All right. Hey, I need you to do something for me.
0: Absolutely.
2: I need you to leave me a ticket.
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1: There are many people who drink in moderation, with no problems, social, moral, or medical. 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
1: Mr. Bartender.
2: Yes, sir.
1: Can I close out, please?
2: Absolutely, you sure can. Hope you had a good night tonight.
1: I had a great time. Thank you so much.
2: Great. Come see us again.
1: For sure.
2: Thank you.
1: Y'all have a good night.

0: my gosh, are you okay? Someone just threw that chair off the roof.
1: Yeah, that was messed up, man. You got nailed by that chair, bro.
2: Oh, my God. La Primera.

0: Dude, you hear that crowd tonight?
1: They're pretty loud, man.
2: Yeah,
3: loud. One of the best shows on tour, honestly.
1: Dude, thank you, man. Yeah, no, it was all right. Yeah, no, it was all right.
3: That was phenomenal. What do you mean? Dude, what's going on?
1: I don't know, man. There's just a lot going on, you know? A lot going on, man. Maybe.

0: This is it? This is how you're leaving us?
1: I don't know what you want from me or what you even expect from
0: this
1: me.
0: This wasn't the plan.
1: What do you mean, plan?
0: It wasn't.
1: This was the whole plan. This is all I've planned for. This is all I've worked for my whole life is to do this. And you don't want to go with me, and that's totally fine, but I don't want to stay in this town anymore. I'm so sorry, and I love you so much, but this is what I've wanted to do.

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1: Hey, it's me. 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

0: found something on my car, and it really made me think of you. 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

0: 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And anybody that tries to change it has come through me. That should be all of our attitudes. 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